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8: 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And the next song goes to John and Paulette, and it's Please Don't Tease by Cliff Richard.

0: Right, so I wonder who's teasing who then, John and Paulette. Anyway, I hope you're both well. I hope you like that one from Sir Cliff, of course. We're going to do that competition again. We've got one answer in so far, correct, from Charles over there in Wanstead, along with Rochelle, I expect, unless she's gone down the pub. And, yeah, well, I hope you enjoy your Chinese then. It sounds good. Black bean sauce and all that stuff and prawns. Yeah, yeah, nice. Well, I had a nice dinner lasagna tonight, which was homemade, cooked from Tara. And you did a good good job there, Tara. You're right, darling. You too?
1: Yeah, I'm turning it into a foodie myself now.
0: Yeah. Oh, blimey. Right, okay. So here we are with Beat the Intro then. Wonder if you know what this is.
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0: So that's the competition, and I keep getting feedback on my microphone, which I can't understand why. Right, okay, I've moved it a bit now. Okay, so we've got our next request then for John and Paulette. Let's see what we've got next. Oh, yeah, we've got hot chocolate.

0: Okay, so we've got hot chocolate. Now, that's something you like at night, isn't it, Tara?
1: Yes.
0: Hot chocolate, oh, yeah. So you win again, then. We're going to play for John and Paulette.

0: Our next song is for Paulette and John, and the song is Heaven by Bryan Adams.
1: Yeah, that's a nice record. Also, we've got competition entries from Charles in Wanstead now. Claire in Nottingham, along with her chocolate. She has chocolate for breakfast, chocolate for dinner, chocolate for tea, and chocolate for supper. Right, so, right, Claire? Okay. I wonder what you do at Christmas and Easter time with Easter eggs. You'd go over the top, wouldn't you? Okay, right. Run in Dulwich. Yes, you've got it right. Claire's got it right. And who else have we got?
0: Charles.
1: Charles, yeah, and Cousin Margaret. Well, we've got a request for your daughter coming up in the second half of the show, because apparently Diane and Steph got married today, so we've got a special track coming up for them, so I hope they can tune in, if they're not too busy, that is. Right, so, Margaret, you've got the competition wrong. It's not the Rolling Stones, my dear. No, definitely not. Anyway, I hope you had a lovely time at the wedding, and let's wish them many, many years of happiness. Shall we, Tara?
0: Yes.
1: Absolutely. Okay.

0: So that was the last request for John and Paulette for today, anyway. We'll be back after the break.
1: We'll be back after the commercial break.
2: Oh, a plumber's van. Ah, just what I need. What's the number? 012-7384. Oh, missed it.
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0: Okay, so we've got a record coming up for you in a moment, Tara. So you wanted to say something to Claire?
1: Yes, I did. I do. Well, Claire, I want to tell you, I am a chocoholic as well. Maybe not as bad as you, but I do like Whisper, Cadbury, Galaxy, Ferrero Rocher, and Flake. And I regularly go with my granddaughter to the Hotel Chocolate in the O2 in Greenwich, and we buy the Midnight Cup.
0: Oh.
1: That's enough for chocolate.
0: Yeah, I think that's enough for now. Dear, oh dear. Chocolate's very nice, but the trouble is it's a bit fattening, isn't it? So it's Phil T and Tara here with the drive... I'm talking about drive time. The extravaganza, of course. And we've got quite a few more requests. And Tara, this next one I would like to dedicate to you, my dear.
1: Okay.
0: It's called You Are My Soul and Inspiration.
1: Wow.
0: And it's from 1966. So let's play that one, shall we?

reason, for laughing, for crying.

0: Oh, so Tara, did you like that one?
1: I'm so flattered.
0: Oh, you certainly are, my darling. My soul, my heart and inspiration. Yeah, that's the Righteous Brothers, a lovely record. I know we like the Righteous Brothers, don't we?
1: Yeah.
0: So a couple of things to tell listeners then. We're off on Tuesday, aren't we? We're back to London for a while because we've got a few things going on up there. So Frank is very kindly doing the show this time next week for me. So he'll be doing 2 hours instead of one. And also... our new DJ is going to be doing the Wednesday Drive Time show for me. So if you want any requests for me to play, then it'll have to be either this coming Monday, the Motown show, or it'll be the following Motown show the following week. Okay, so we're going to do the competition again now then. Let's say hi to Andrew over there in Winterden, who's got the competition absolutely right. So Margaret, you're the only one who's got it wrong at the moment. Can we give us some clues? We'll have to try and think of some clues, won't we? I'll tell you what, I don't know if you listen on Sunday mornings, Margaret, to Big L Radio between 8 and 10, but the name of that show is the name of this particular track that we're playing. I don't know if that helps at all. And you could say, you could ask who it is for or who it's by, but I think that's a bit of a clue as well, isn't it? Let's play it again.
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1: Will play you a track you probably haven't heard for quite a long time.
2: Indeed, this is another song that I want to dedicate to you, Tara. It's quite an old record, but I think the words are quite appropriate. The song is by Anthony Newley. I hope you'll like it. It's called Why.
3: 1963.

0: So that was especially for you, Tyra. Did you like that one, or is it a bit too old for you?
1: No, I really love that.
0: The words are nice.
1: Yeah, and I thought maybe I could respond.
0: You could?
1: With something for you, yeah, something you may like.
0: Okay.
1: So I had chosen Be My Baby by the Ronettes.
0: Oh, yeah, I'll be your baby anytime, darling. So, yes, Claire, we've got your message. I'm glad that you're pleased with Tara liking chocolate. Yeah, right. Okay, so it's Phil T and Tara with the Extravaganza show. We do it every Saturday between 8 and 10, except that next week Frank's going to sit in for me. Thank you very much, Frank. And Darren Dawson, he's going to be doing the Drive Time show on Wednesday for me. So thank you, Darren, if you're listening. Do hope you two are really well.

As well, you're listening to 24 hours a day, and this is a record that you're going to play for me. That's also from the same year, 1963, Tara.

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4: 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You've got it. You've got it, Tara. Okay, and after this one, we're going to play a couple of records for Ron in Dulwich.
5: 1964.

0: Well, thank you very much, Tara, for that. Well, you've got my loving darling. Okay, listen, we're going to play the competition again. We've got quite a few entries, haven't we? Shall we go through the list then, Tara? It's we got Charles in Wanstead's got it right, and so has Claire in Nottingham with a chocolate. Roland Dunnage has also got it right. Margaret hasn't yet got it right, but I'm sure she'll put your thinking cap on, Margaret. Andrew Simonson, yes, he's got it right as well. Let's play it again. See if you know what it is.
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0: Well, it's very hot here in the studio, don't you think, Tara?
2: Yeah, it's always hot here.
0: Yeah, we've got the fan rolling and we got the windows open. And I'm sitting out topless because it's so hot. I took my shirt off. It was wringing wet with sweat.

Yeah, Big L Radio International, that's what you're listening to. And of course, we're on the air 24 hours a day, 7 days a week. And I do three shows a week normally, although sometimes I'm away and someone sits in for me. But anyway, we've got another record, our first record tonight, actually, for Ron in Dulwich, which we're going to play by The Shadows in a second.

0: So, yeah, we've got a record by The Shadows, especially for Ron. And this one is called Ghost Riders in the Sky. It's quite a late one for The Shadows because they did lots of records in the 60s. But this one is in 1980. So, Tara, you like The Shadows, don't you?
1: I do like The Shadows. I like dancing to The Shadows.
0: Yeah. Well, you like dancing anyway, don't you, sweetie?
1: I try.
0: We had a lovely dance the other night, didn't we? Oh, it was wonderful. So, Ghost Riders in the Sky, they're coming to get you.

0: song by Meatloaf that you want, okay?
1: Wherever you go, the best songs are on the Big L, the heart and soul of rock and roll.
0: So we're doing a competition, which we're going to play you again, see if you can get it right.
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0: So, Tara, what have we got next then, my darling?
3: Yeah, we've got Turn Your Love Around. There's a song for Ron. By yep. George Benson.
0: Yeah, it's a great record, this one.
3: Shall I give a clue?
0: Yeah, go on.
3: Well, we were born the same year.

Okay, so that was Turn Your Love Around by George Benson. And we've tried listening to your message again, Rochelle. We just cannot understand the name of the song you want. Whatever it is, I don't think I've got it. But I can play something by Meatloaf for you. But I don't think I've got the track you want because I don't recognise it. Anyway, right, so what have we got next then, Tara? Oh, yeah, we've got one for

0: Bernie, do you want to say hi to Bernie over there in Pearly?
1: Hi, Bernie and Pearly.
0: Yeah, we hope
1: you're enjoying the show.
0: Yeah, we hope you're well.
1: We try to make it lighthearted.
0: Yeah, we absolutely do. Right, so this next record then is Cilla Black, Anyone Who Had a Heart.
2: 1964.
0: Especially for Bernie.

So we've just had a couple of requests come in from Patricia. yeah, and you've got the competition right. Well done. And next we've got a record for Ken Race. That's Margaret's husband. Hi to you, Ken. I do hope you're well, or as well as can be anyway, judging by all the nonsense you're having to go through at the moment, my friend. God dear. Anyway, we're looking forward to seeing you, God willing, later on in June. So, Ken would like to hear Let There Be Drums from Sandy Nelson. Yeah, this is a good one. Any drummers would like this record, I think.

0: Welcome back to part two of the extravaganza show with myself, that's Bill T, and Tara. You right, Tara?
1: Yes, I am.
0: Yeah, so we're into the second hour already.
1: We have another message from Margaret.
0: Oh, do we? Okay.
1: Yeah, she's awaiting her song.
0: Oh, okay, yes. Well, anyway, Ken, I hope you enjoyed that one. And we got another one for your daughter after this next record, Margaret.
1: Today's happy days, eh?
0: Yeah, so congrats to Diane and Stefan. So we're going to play, this one's called Sail Along Silvery Moon, and then we've got one for Diane and Stefan. So, if you've got any requests, do let us know. We've got one more for Diane and Stefan, and then we'll be able to take some more from the floor. We got a couple for Patricia so far. So, we do it every Saturday between 8 p.m. and 10, and if we're not here, someone else will be. And the show is repeated on Thursday mornings from 1 a.m. until 3. So if you're listening to the Thursday repeat, don't bother to enter the competition because we'll all be asleep. You'll be listening to a recording. But nevertheless, we'll tell you what the song is at the end of the show. So you can always guess to yourself, can't you? And then come back and listen to the end and find out whether you got it right. Sail Along Silvery Moon, and playing in the background here, this is Billy Vaughan. And it goes way back to 1957.

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1: In view of this being such a memorable day for Diane and Stefan getting married today.
2: And that's sweet.
1: Wish them great happiness and love, and hope they're deeply in love as we are.
2: yeah. So congratulations to you both. Yeah, go on, carry on, Sarah.
1: Yeah, so the song have to be The Wedding, nothing else.
2: Yeah, The Wedding. This is Julie Rogers, and I don't know what year it's from, actually, but let's play it for you.

0: Oh, wasn't that lovely? Bringing back great memories there for me. It's a nice song, anyway. And congrats to you both. I do hope you have a lovely life together. I'm sure you will. And like Tara says, if you're in, as much as in love as Tara and I am, then you're going to be well happy. Right, Tara?
1: Yes.
0: And I'll tell you what, Come Dancing is the next one we're going to play for Patricia. And, well, I think we might be doing a bit of that after the show, mightn't we, Tara?
1: Yeah.
0: We did it last time anyway, didn't we? Oh, we like dancing. We love dancing. Yeah, okay. So Come Dancing then, the Kinks, especially for you, Patricia. I do hope you're well, my darling.

0: Yeah, Come Dancing. That was from The Kinks. And we'll be back in a mojo.
1: We'll be back after the commercial break.
2: 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I hope you can join me. 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
6: This next song goes out to Patricia in Munich, and it's Everyday People by Sly and the Family Stone.
0: Yeah, nice choice.
7: 1969.
0: And don't forget, if you've got any requests yourself, do let us know. 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Either way, it should get to us. So, nice choice there, Patricia.

0: Yeah, so there we are. That was especially for Patricia over there in Munich, too. Hope you enjoyed that one. Next, we've got a record by the Ray Charles Singers, and this one's called Love Me With All Your Heart. Oh, that sounds nice, doesn't it, Tara?
1: Yes, it's a nice one.
0: Yeah, so if you've got any requests, do let us know.

0: Okay, so that was the Ray Charles Singers and Love Me With All Your Heart. What a nice message. So we're going to play one for Rochelle over there in Wanstead. And she'd like a track by Meatloaf. We're not quite sure which one you wanted, so we've chosen one for you. I hope you like it. Anyway, it's from 1977. And this one's called You Took the Words Right Out of My Mouth. Well, the mind boggles, eh, Tara?
1: On a hot summer night, would you offer your throat to the wolf with the red roses?
2: Will he offer me his mouth?
1: Yes.
2: Will he offer me his teeth?
1: Yes.
2: Will he offer me his jaws?
1: Yes.
2: Will he offer me his hunger?
1: Yes.
2: Again, will he offer me his hunger?
1: Yes.
2: And will he starve without me?
1: Yes.
2: Then does he love me?
1: Yes.
2: Yes.
1: On a hot summer night, would you offer your throat to the wolf with the red roses?
2: Yes.
1: I bet you say that to all the boys.

0: So that was Meatloaf, especially for Rochelle over there in Wanstead. And we've got one for Margaret, have we,
1: yes,
0: Tara?
1: We've got one for Cousin Margaret, and she would like a song by Petula Clark, Don't Sleep in the Subway. Well, I won't anyway. I'm not brave enough.

0: So that was for Cousin Margaret over there in Hadley. Well, I assume you're back home now then. Hope you had a lovely day today, and congrats to you and all the family as well. Wonderful, wonderful. Okay, we'll be back in a mojo.
1: We'll be back after the commercial break.
2: Again, where's the electrician's number?
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0: Well, that was our very own Paul Voss. And Paul, if you are listening, I'd like to say congrats on obtaining your new house in France. So, wow, Paul has moved all the way from Holland over to France to start a new life in retirement. And love to you and Joke as well. So, yeah, we're going to do that competition again then. I wonder if you know what this one is. Let's play it again.
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0: Okay, so it's Big L Radio International. It's Phil and Tara. You enjoying yourself, Tara?
12: Yes, I am.
0: All the lovely music, eh, that we're bringing across. Music from the 50s, 60s, 70s and 80s here on Big L 1. If you do want anything moderner, you could go to Big L 2. But we want them to stay with us, don't we, Tara?
12: Yes.
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0: Well, this next one goes back to the year that I left school in 1970, and Radio North Sea International was on the air at the time, and we used to listen on medium wave, which wasn't very good quality. It was okay, but it was a bit muffled at times. But in sunspot days, when the sun was in the right direction, in Goodmayes, where I was living at the time, you could listen to Radio North Sea on FM, and you had to put your radio in a certain position to get it, because it was only a 1 kilowatt transmitter from the boat, which was based off of Harwich or Clacton or somewhere around here anyway. And this was the first time that I heard Black Knight by Deep Purple, and when I heard it on FM I thought, wow, don't that sound good.
15: 1970.
0: So Tara, you know, we went the other night to that place and the music was loud.
12: Yes.
0: Well, if you went to see Deep Purple, it was about three times louder than that. So I think if we'd have gone to do that, we'd have gone deaf, wouldn't we? We'd have been coming out with whistling ears. But what a great group. Let's have a listen.

Okay, right. So I was just checking out the emails, and we just got one in from Roger and Tony, who are flying abroad tomorrow for a lovely holiday. So I do hope you have a wonderful time, Roger and Tony. And they would like to hear a record from the Small Faces and maybe one from The Herd as well. Well, we'll try and fit both of them in if we can. So let's play this one. I hope you all have a lazy Sunday this coming Sunday. It's the Small Faces.

0: Okay, so that was one for Roger and Tony, who are going away on holiday. Is it called Galicia or somewhere near Spain or something, isn't it, Tara? Have you heard of it?
1: I'm not sure where it is.
0: Well, we're going to Spain, aren't we, next month to see my brother. And we shall be away for a whole week. So that's in July. But what was the other one that Roger and Tony wanted to hear, Tara?
1: Oh, they wanted the song From the Underworld by the Herd.
0: Yeah, well, let's play it, shall we?

0: Okie dokie. So that was especially for Roger and Tony here on Big O. If you've got any more requests, you'll have to be quick. So let's play one from the 80s this time.
1: 1967.
0: Oh, that was the last one, 1967. But the next one is from 1989, and it's called Black Velvet, and it's by Alanah Miles.

0: Oh, yeah, Donny Vita was a great singer, Tara.
1: Very grand singer, is he?
0: Yeah, and I like the bass line as well. The bass player is really good. So that was Black Velvet, and that was Alana Miles. We're going to do the competition for the very last time, and you've got less than 3 minutes to answer if you don't want to know what this is. One more time.
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0: Well, they've got to be quick, haven't they, Tara, if they want to get in with a competition?
1: Yes,
0: indeed.
1: Ring
0: and just giving you a clue then, if you know the name of the show that's on tomorrow from 8 a.m. until 10 on Big L1, then that's the name of the track that we're looking for. And I wonder who it might be. Okay, so that's loads of clues we're throwing away there. Right, now this next record, Tara, it's a bit of a sort of a comedy thing, really, but it's about a bloke who keeps trying to kill a woman, and somebody else keeps coming to save her every time, and he never gets his wicked way, and the girl is saved. This one is a bit of a comedy thing, really. It's by the Coasters, and it's called Along Came Joan.

0: you don't give me the D to your ranch, I'm gonna throw you on the railroad track.
1: And then he grabbed her.
2: And then
1: he tied her up.
2: And then
1: he threw on the railroad track.
2: And then
1: that train started coming.
2: And then

0: Talking Joe.
1: So you see, he never got his wicked way, did he, Sarah?
2: No, he tried hard, though.
1: Yeah, and along came Joan every time and saved that poor woman. Oh, dear, I think it's only meant to be a bit of fun, really. It's not to be taken too seriously. Anyway, it's Big L and it's Phil and Tara here.
3: Going back in time on the time machine. This is a flashback.
1: Oh, this is a nice song, Tara. This one's called The Chapel of Love by the Dixie Cups.
4: 1964.
1: I wonder if you've heard this one before. It's quite old.

0: So that's the Dixie Cups with the Chapel of Love. And, well, we knew someone who got married today, didn't we, Tara?
1: Yes. Yeah. So we've had two wedding songs here today.
0: Yes, indeed. I don't know if they got married in chapel, but anyway, wherever you got married, I'm sure you had a lovely time. Right, so the competition, and it was My Generation by The Who.
1: I said we were born in the same year.
0: Yeah, we was indeed. Right. My Generation. Yeah, right, okay. Right, so first then in was a correct answer with Childs in Wanstead.
1: Followed by Claire.
0: Yeah, in Nottingham, yeah. Then we had Ron in Dulwich.
1: And then Margaret didn't get it.
0: She didn't get it right.

0: never mind. So we had Andrew Simonson in Winterden.
1: Patricia.
0: And Patricia in Munich, yeah. And Rochelle came in to say hello as well. So, yes, it was My Generation, and we're going to play that for you now from The Who.

0: So that's My Generation, The Who. And don't forget, you can hear My Generation show tomorrow. And I think it's almost time to go, isn't it, Tara? Was that the clock just went on? I think it must have been. I think we'll just play this one and it'll be time to go.
1: We'll be back after the commercial break.
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0: We gotta go. Say goodbye quickly, Tara.
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0: 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Ta-ra.

0: The Dave Mason Show is on the air. Ready? Let's find out what awaits us, number one. Engage.
1: And welcome, it's Big L International for a Thursday. Let's go with a classic song she wrote herself. This is the inimitable Etta James, I'd Rather Go Blind.

0: Almost all songs have at least three chords. That one, only two. That's all she needs. Hetta James. I'd rather go blind. We're playing the oldies. What do we play?
1: A bigger music mix.
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0: Even further back, here's a lost one from the back of the box. It's called All the Good Times Are Over.

0: Back at the Forgotten Cold on the show we call is radio, but not as we know it.
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0: And an American classic from Barry and the Remains, Why Do I Cry?

supported the Beatles on their US tour in 66. Barry and the Remains from Boston, Massachusetts. Why do I cry? Here's another American classic.

Written by Alan Toussaint, Louisiana singer, songwriter, performer, producer, musician, and originally recorded by Art Neville, but that's the biggest hit version from 66 from the Uniques of all these things. We go to London now, one of the biggest bands of the 60s. Before they settled on their final name, they recorded this. 60s Beat. Under the name The High Numbers. Guess who?

0: 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Staying with the 60s.
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crying my heart out. That's the new beat, sounding a lot like Frankie Valli in the Four Seasons. It's a Phil Spector song he produced for the Crystals. Girls can tell, you know.

Emmett Rhodes, the brilliant Somebody Made You For Me. Here's that band of girls from Austria, the Twins, and the great Beatles sound alike. This is called June, from the Mona Lisa Twins. June.

Great little band, the Mona Lisa Twins. Good musicians too. A song called June. An instrumental from the Love Unlimited Orchestra, Forever in Love.

Smooth sound of the Love Unlimited Orchestra, Forever in Love. Here's a little bit of Northern Soul from the Marvellos. It's called In the Sunshine. I hope you got some sunshine coming your way wherever you're listening.

Been a bit cloudy and grey here in Argyll in the last few days. Could do with some sunshine myself. Maybe got the top down in the car for the first time this year. We had a sunny day, but it was freezing, so I never got to do it. It'll happen soon. It's Willie T. Great little song, this Foolish Logo. 1 minute 48 seconds.

Country pop from Skeeter Davis, Summer Sunshine, and Burt Bacharach wrote this in 66 or 65 for Dionne Warwick, Forever My Love.

Lovely vibe to that man, as they used to say in the 60s. It's lovely, that. Forever My Love. Some more sunshine music from rainy old Manchester. Here's Herman's Hermits.

I was born to love that boy, the band For Real, and this is Mike Dabble, former lead singer of Manfred Mann. Another Sunshine song, Ray of Sunshine.

Mike Darbo, I can imagine sitting on a beach with a cocktail under the palm trees listening to that. It's radio, but not as we know it. Here's Smokey Robinson and Ineldo May reviving this.

Gonna play out with this one this hour. Thank you for listening. It's Big L. Big L, Big Love at the top of the hour with Kev. Remember this one from BWO, Sunshine in the Rain.

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0: stars. Top DJs open till 3 a.m. every Friday and Saturday. Got something to celebrate? Let us know. 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

0: Oh, there's an electrician. Just what I want. What's their number? 01227 39. Oh, missed it.
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Take 40 of the most popular records in Britain today, add a dash of the promising newcomers, a sprinkling of golden oldies, mix it up with a top personality DJ, shove it through a 75,000-watt transmitter, and you've got...

Sergio Mendes with the Fool on the Hill here on the Big L. Good morning. Welcome to Thursday, the 11th of June. Just coming up to 11 minutes after 7 o'clock. Nice to have your company this morning.

That's Neil Diamond, Forever in Blue Jeans. Bit of a dull day yesterday here on the East Coast. Did see a bit of sunshine here and there. Apparently now, later today, into Friday, Saturday, Sunday, into next week here on the East Coast, it's going to get rather warmer. Yeah, we're looking at 25, 26 degrees again over the

0: Love is free, it must be love. It's a big L, coming up to 22 minutes after 7 o'clock. If you just joined me, a very good morning. Don't forget, we're here live at 8 this morning. Back in a mo.
1: Oh, there's an electrician. Just what I want. What's the number? 01227 39. Missed it.
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That's Four Seasons with Silver Star here on Big L International. Well, had some time up in Wales the last few days with my mum. She's 88. Had to go into hospital on Sunday, have a little minor operation. So just been able to keep her company the last couple of days. But back home now. Day's work today. Maybe here tomorrow. Have to listen out after 8 o'clock in the morning.

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1965, Shirley Ellis from the Big Old Fab 500. That's the clappy song. 11 minutes now before 8 o'clock on this Thursday morning. We've got the chairman of the board straight in on this.

Well, that's it from me today. I should be back in the morning at 7 o'clock. It's looking highly likely we'll do the long one tomorrow. We'll do the long one. So I will see you tomorrow.

I just listened to my last recorded link. I will be here after 8 o'clock this morning. Like I said earlier on. Help me. Come on. So I shall see you after the news. Yes, we're live this morning, so don't go anywhere. Help me.

Beatles here on the Big L. Can't Buy Me Love. 12 minutes after 8 o'clock. Good morning. Welcome along to Thursday morning here on Big L International. Nice to have your company. You stay with us.

That's Goldie with Making Up Again. Well, once again, a very good morning. I didn't actually think I'd be here this morning, but here we are. Here we are. So it's Thursday, the 11th of June. I had a nice few days in Newport with my mum. I came back yesterday.

Ooh, this might be the most awkward. How did we do with those? Any ideas? It's just-

0: We might have to give some clues to this one later, I think. This was the least of a hit.
1: Big Al International.
0: Oh, I don't know. We're getting some emails in already. Ooh. So that's the starters this morning here on the Big Al. If you know what they are, please let me know. 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If you'd like to leave a message this morning.

0: Oh, there's an electrician. Just what I want. What's the number? 01227 39. Missed it.
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1965 from the Big L Fab 500, the Rock and Berries, Poor Man's Son. I used to work in the late 90s, early noughties with one of the current members of the Rock and Berries, Jay McGee, a really nice guy. Morning to Mad Max in Western Supermare. Morning to you. Western Supermare. We used to go there a lot for day trips when we were kids to Western. We lived in Newportsea, just over the bridge, so... So, yeah, we used to go there a lot. And then Breen down, Warren Farm at Breen, we used to stay a lot as well. When we were a little bit older, I had a touring caravan, and I had it for a season at Warren Farm, and then they became money grabbers, as they all did. And, things started not to look so so attractive to the pocket, let's say. Morning, Tony Ting. Tony's through this morning as well. No clues needed for Tony. No clues needed for Steve. No clues needed for Steve. We'll have to see if we can get somebody else up to 8 points this morning as well. So maybe some clues. We'll do some clues in a minute.

No trouble with number one so far. Now, this band were telling you now that you were made for me. No trouble with this one. ...1979 for this one, I do believe it was. What you might do with a dog on a Sunday afternoon. You take the dog for a what? And as long as you picked up after yourself. Big Al International. That's the starters today here on the Big Al. So, yes, number two and four causing some problems. But number two, the band, number two, this was the very first single that they released, got to number three in the charts. They followed that up, 1963, yeah, followed that up with I'm Telling You Now, which reached number two, and You Were Made For Me reached number three. They also did a version, only released in the Netherlands, of A Windmill in Amsterdam. Yes, they did that. Year was that? Here was that, 1965. Most lived in a windmill in old Amsterdam. I remember that being played on a Saturday morning on Junior Choice a lot. I don't know why. Maybe the kids of our generation used to like that. It's The Who with Substitute on the Big L.

Simon Dupre here on The Big L, For Whom the Bells Toll. It's a great song, that is. Doesn't come out very often, does it? But I do like that song. Okay, should we have another go with these?

0: International.
1: It's quite funny. I was reading about the band that did number two. Okay, this is from the 1980 Rolling Stone History of Rock and Roll book. Lester Bangs, one of the journalists who did a lot for that, spoke of this band. They said they had no masterpiece, but a plentitude of talentless idiocy and enough persistence to get four albums and one film soundtrack released. He said the backing band looked as thuggish as the lead singer looked dippy. He said they represented the triumph of rock as cretinous swill, and as such should not only be respected, but given their place in history. I don't know whether he's being kind there or just having a go. I think he was being kind. Lead singer's surname was Garrity. Who else did we have? We had Derek Quinn on guitar, Pete Birrell, the bass player, Bernie Dwyer was the drummer. No longer with us is Bernie Dwyer. Nor the lead singer. We lost the lead singer in 2006. But there we are. It's Gilbert. He's still with us.

0: International.
1: There we go. That's the starters for this morning. That's the final play. We'll do a reveal soon. Sooner rather than later.
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0: And that's the Tremolos from the Big L. Fab 500, even the bad times are good. I like that song. I like that song. Okay, so what did we play you this morning?
1: It's just four starters on Big L Radio with Simon Davis.
0: Keith West. Excerpt from a teenage opera. Grocer Jack, anything you like there. Freddie and the Dreamers, if you're going to make a fool of somebody. Smokey Robinson and the Miracles, Tears of a Clown. Miracles, Smokey Robinson, also acceptable. And the Nick Straker Band with A Walk in the Park. So, well done if you got all those right this morning. Well done to you if you didn't message in. Morning to Mad Max. Got up to four. Got up to four this morning in Western Supermare. Who else have we got? Tony Ting. All right for Tony. All right for Steve this morning. And Graham from South Wales, who's currently in Menorca. Yes, it's already probably 20-odd degrees there, isn't it, this morning? Yes, it's 14 here. So, yeah, you can laugh. You can laugh back. It will be a bit warmer on the weekend, though. We're looking at 24, 25s on the weekend here, back here in the UK. But the temperature is going to push a little bit more over in the Balearics to sort of between 27 and 30 next week. So it's going to be rather warm that way. So we will do an instrumental typey thing in the middle. Today's is only 4 seconds long. It could have been longer, but I thought there's no point in letting it go repeat. So yeah, we'll do that soon. So through the news, we will go with one of the songs in the starters this morning, and it is the one from 1979. It's the Nick Straker Band and A Walk in the Park. I only play that because it kind of reminds me of my youth, to be honest. It was a song that was out at the time. And when we're at the Butlins at Barry Island, for some reason or other, I think it's the only track that the guy on the waltzers had.

That's Roy Orbison with Leah here this morning on The Big Al. Good morning. Welcome along. Nice to have your company. Part two of the show. Of the live bit, anyway. Crosby, Stills and Nash on the way on the Marrakesh Express.

There you go, that's today's instrumental in the middle. If you know what it is, let me know. 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

That's the Kiss of Flyers this morning here on the Big L. Little Does She Know. It is 21 and a half minutes after 9 o'clock. Good morning. Hello to Patricia. 21 and a half minutes after 10, where Patricia is. A little bit later in the day there. She said, could I play Paul Simon's Take Me to the Mardi Gras?

0: there's an electrician. Just what I want. What's the number? 01227 39. Missed it.
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That's the Commodores with Oh No here on the Big L. Some celebrity birthdays today. We have Frank Beard, drummer, ZZ Top, 76. His name is Frank Beard, and he's the only one in the band without a beard. Hugh Laurie, Hugh James is his real name, is 66 today. Who else have we got? Justice Jackson, the actor, is 47 today. And Dappy, the singer with N-dubs, is 38 today. Kostadinos Kontostavlos is his proper name, because he's Greek. But he thought, no, I can't have that. I'll just call myself Dappy. Paul McCartney married Heather Mills at St. Salvatore Church in Ireland this day in 2002. But he wished he'd never done that. It's the Faces. Stay with me.

0: That's Otis Redding with Hard to Handle. 2014 on this day, J.K. Rowling, author of the Harry Potter books, made a £1 million donation to help fund the campaign against Scottish independence. 2012 on this day, I remember this. Downing Street admitted David Cameron had left his 8-year-old daughter in the pub after Sunday lunch 2 months previously because of a mix-up with his wife. The story proved embarrassing for the Prime Minister as it came on the same day that the government relaunched its £450 million Troubled Families programme. I remember that. He couldn't see his daughter and thought his wife had taken her. And then he just left. But she was still there. You know, was probably quietly sipping a Daiquiri. I don't know. It's Simon and Garfunkel with The Boxer.
1: I am just a poor boy, though my story is seldom told. I squandered my resistance.

0: Dan Hartman's Relight My Fire this morning on a Big L. It's a final play of this.
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0: There we go. Let you know when that is very, very soon here on the Big L.
1: Unique! 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

67 in the big old Fab 500. Okay. So this morning we played you this. Right jingle. It's time.

There we go. Just a little bit this morning. No trouble with that, though. So the first one with the correct answer today was Steve. Well done to Steve. We had Tony Ting with the correct answer today. David and Trina through with the correct answer today. Nice to hear from you this morning. We had Patricia through with the correct answer today. And Dennis as well. Good morning, Dennis. Came through with the correct answer. It was, of course, another big old Fab 500 tune, actually. Pretty Flamingo from M. Fred Mir.

There we go. That was the instrumental in the middle today. Pretty Flamingo from Manfred Mann. Right, that's it from me. I'm going to put tomorrow's show together now, so I'll be here tomorrow as well, tomorrow morning. So if you're around, I'll see you for that. Have a great day. Whatever you're up to, Cardboard Simon is on the way.

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2: From Feature Story News in Hong Kong, I'm Laura Westbrook. India has summoned a top US diplomat in Delhi to lodge a protest over a strike on a tanker off the coast of Oman that was carrying 24 Indian seafarers. 21 of them have been rescued, but officials say three are still missing. Ishan Garg reports from New Delhi.
3: In a statement, India's Ministry of External Affairs said incidents of attack on shipping in the region are deeply worrisome and a direct result of the ongoing conflict in the region, and added that New Delhi is calling for immediate de-escalation of tensions. It's the first instance of New Delhi issuing a demarche or an official protest to an American diplomat since the Trump administration came to power last year. New Delhi says its embassy in Oman is involved as the search for three missing Indian crew members continues. Several Indian vessels and Indian seafarers on foreign vessels remain stranded west of the Strait of Hormuz, with safety increasingly a concern as the situation in the region deteriorates. Ishan Garg, New Delhi.
2: The U.S. has carried out a second night of strikes on Iran after President Donald Trump warned Tehran it was too slow to make a deal. However, Iran said on Wednesday that a sustainable deal was not possible amid the continued U.S. threats. Nick Harper reports from Washington.
4: Donald Trump on Wednesday said that the U.S. would hit Iran very hard, suggesting that their negotiators had taken too long to make a deal. U.S. Defense Secretary Pete Hegseth said the U.S. strikes would be strong and clear. U.S. Central Command confirming it was carrying out self-defense strikes against multiple targets, saying it was in response to Iran's unwarranted and continued aggression. This second night of strikes follows the downing of a U.S. Army Apache helicopter. The U.S. says Iran shot it down. However, the two sides are now once again in a cycle of strikes and counter-strikes, with no clear indication that a peace deal will get done anytime soon. I'm Nick Harper in Washington.
2: Inflation in the United States has risen to a three-year high, presenting a new challenge to the Federal Reserve under its new chair. Mitch McCann reports from New York.
5: On an annual basis, inflation rose to 4.2% in May from a year earlier, representing a 0.4 percentage point increase from 3.8% in April. The increase was largely due to rising energy prices as the conflict in Iran continues. According to the Bureau of Labor Statistics, energy prices accounted for 60% of the overall monthly increase. The price of gasoline in the US is now $1 more per gallon than it was a year ago. Core inflation, the figure that excludes volatile food and energy prices, was much lower, rising 2.9% on an annual basis and just 0.2% month over month. The figures are unlikely to please officials less than 5 months out from the midterm elections, with affordability set to be a key issue. Mitch McCann, New York.
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Of you. Good morning. It's the 11th of June. Nice to have your company. It's Cardboard Simon now on the morning show here on the Big L. Van Morrison on the way with Brown Eyed Girls.

That's Van Morrison, Brown Eyed Girl. Now, this is not many people's favourite T-Rex song. It's called Teenage Dream. Bit of a long one, but, you know, some of the diehards like this one.

0: an electrician. Just what I want. What's the number? 01227 39. Missed it.
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That's Shanice, I Love Your Smile. I like that song. A little bit of an early 90s one, that one. I'm not quite sure how that snuck into the playlist, but there it is.

It's nice to be able to use the summer jingle every now and again, isn't it? You know, the weather not too bad at the moment. It's the Big L, Dave Edmonds, now 1970.

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That's Peter and Gordon, 1966, from the Big Al Fab 500. Now, we have some celebrity birthdays today. 76 today is Frank Beard, ZZ Top's drummer. Hugh Laurie is 66 today. The actor Hugh James is real name. Who else have we got? Jane Goldman, screenwriter, 56 today. Justice Jackson, the actor, is 47 today. Some celebrity birthdays. Not heard of half of them.

Now, see, hello, don't bring me down here on the Big L, coming up to 11 o'clock. I've just been reading a message from John, actually, John Hatch. He's not receiving us this morning. I think it's

Don Partridge having breakfast on Pluto. I bet Pluto wasn't very pleased about that, you know. Poor old Mickey after to clean everything off his dog. Eagles on the way this morning, already gone. Yeah, I think I'm already gone.

0: So it's a mid-morning show here on Big Out, the 11th of June. If you just stumbled upon us, a very good morning to you. It's nice to have your company. Hello, baby.
1: Hello, baby. Yeah, this is the Big Bopper speaking.

0: Oh, there's an electrician. Just what I want. What's the number? 01227 39. Ah! Missed it.
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Gladys Knight and the Pips of the Tracks of My Tears here on Big L International. I just wonder what else was happening on this day. Bob Geldof was made a knight, 1986, this week. Les Dawson died yesterday in 1993. Yes, I like Les Dawson. London's new Millennium Bridge was closed for safety checks after large crowds caused it to sway violently. I remember that being in the news as well. And 2012, on this day, hundreds of tourists were left to survey the wreckage of their holiday homes after floodwater devastated campsites and villages around Aberystwyth, mid-Wales, West Wales. Heavy rain continued throughout the summer, making 2012 the second wettest year in the UK since records began. Yeah, I remember that. I was working on Haven Parks back then in 2012. It's Andrew Gold on Big L.

Rainbow, the Overlander. Shouldn't be seeing any rainbows in our part of the region today. It's not forecast to have any rain, and quite a nice weekend with temperatures around about 24, 25 degrees, making it just as warm as the Balearic Islands, some parts of Spain, including Italy and Greece as well. So it looks like it's going to be a warm one.

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It's My Life from the Animals here on Big Al from the Fab 500, 1965, that one. We're off to 1979 now with a band called The Look. This song's called I Am The Beat.

That's a look here on the Big L. I am the Beat. Kind of running out of time now. 1940, World War II. Italy officially declared war on Britain and France. Yeah, they hid behind Germany, didn't they, Italy, in the war? It's Chris Andrews.

Hi everybody, it's Danny Van Dam. Join me for the lunchtime shuffle from Mungian Time on Big L International. A couple of hours of great music, and also we play our 3-in-1 competition. That's every weekday on wonderful Big L. Don't miss it.

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Thanks to Simon. Time for the last time Shuffle Show. Danny Van Dam live and lively from our studios in Antwerp, streaming by Central Happy Flint and All Sea. Cloudy day over here, but dry at the moment. Sunshine from time to time. Temperature 17 centigrade. 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And two in a row a bit later on in the show by Dave D. Dozy, Beaky Meek and Titch or Two by The Hurt, your choice for today. And the Doobie Brothers on the way.

0: Doobie Brothers, Long Train Running. Good afternoon, Charlie, Tom, Elena, Nico in Antwerp, Sylvia in Amsterdam, Katerina in Mainland, Patricia Lukic in Munich, and Anita in Epson, and Sylvia in Amsterdam. The lyric line competition for today. If you want to, turn me on to. Now anything you really want to. What's this song? Who sings it? You think you know the answer? 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So, if you want to, turn me on to. Now anything you really want to. What's this song? Who sings it?
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0: blues band and Go Have More Love, and before that Step and World and Born to Be Wild on the Go International. Good afternoon to Howard and Lauten. And to Anita and Epson, stay inside, Anita. Don't go out into the rain. Birthdays on the 11th of June, we got Joey D from Joey D and the Starlighters, Glenn Leonard from The Temptations, Skip Allen from The Pretty Things was also in them, Lindsay DePaul, Donny Van Zandt from 38 Special, and Peter Bergman, the Starland Vocal Band.
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The pretty things that don't bring me down. It often on the ground and put me veil. John Hash and Corey in Lancashire and Katerina in Menden. Back to 1962, Joey D and the Starlighters and the Ya Ya Twist. Well,

Twist. Good afternoon to Roger and Tony in the sunny Galicia. Hope you are doing fine over there. Instrumental track on the way. Dutch band, the Swinging Soul Machine, a Spooky's Day Off.

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tune in to wonderful Bialik International. We are broadcasting worldwide live and lively 24 hours a day, 7 days a week. Playing the very best music from the 50s, 60s, 70s and 80s. Not only the big hits, also otherwise, and also album tracks. It's all here for you. The Swinging Soul Machine and Spooky's Day Off. Another Dutch band on the way. How about Kayak and Alibi?

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0: Good afternoon to Pete in Coventry. He says, could you please play Nat King Cole and those lazy, hazy, crazy days of summer? And cheer me up because it's been raining all morning over here and I feel down. 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
0: And here's Roy Woods.
1: Hanging in the garden, the birds away.
0: And Nancy, sing me a song.

The competition we are playing, Willy Klein competition, 70 song British band we are looking for. If you want to, turn me on to, not anything you really want to. Not the Rolling Stones and not Till Lizzy we are looking for. You think you know the answer to this one, email to studio@miguelradio.co.uk or call me on 012-558-8113 and two in a row a bit later on in the show by Dave D. Dozy, Bicky McIntitch or two by the Hurts, your choice, Lindsay DePaul next. Won't somebody dance with me?

0: May I have the pleasure of this dance?
1: Merci d'épaule, won't somebody dance with me? 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

0: Looking for a night out that hits different? 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

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We're listening to the Lunchtime Shuffle Show on wonderful Big L International. Come on. Pie next. And I don't need no doctor.

Apple Pie, and I don't need no doctor. One more to take us up to the top of the hour. I've got a tea set and she likes sweets.

said that she likes weeds. What's so funny about Gordon? This is wonderful, Miguel International. Good afternoon. The time is 1 o'clock, 2 o'clock in Central Europe.

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Roundabout. 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Still playing our lyrical line competition. We are looking for a 70s song by a British band. If you want to, turn me on to. Now anything you really want to. What's the song who sings it? Not the Rolling Stones and not Tim Lizzy we are looking for. Also, two in a row a bit later on in the show by Dave D. Dozy, Biggie Mick and Titch or Two by the Hurt. Your choice is the Kinks and Do You Remember Walter?

Stewart and Ron De Border, and before that The Kings from the album The Kings of the Village Green Preservation Society, and Do You Remember Walter? These are the Flying Burrito Brothers, Hot Burrito.

the Flying Burrito Brothers and Hulk Burrito. Last chance to take part of the competition we are playing. Lyric Line Competition 70 Song British Band. If you want to, turn me on to. Now, anything you really want to. What's this song who sings it? Not the Rolling Stones. Not Thin Lizzy, not Deep Purple. 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And the Temptations on the way. And Cloud 9.

Gold, The Temptations, The Cloud Nine, Love Me, Tommy, Tingy, Heroin, Middlesex. And I'm closing down the competition, the Lyric Line competition. If you want to, turn me on to, now anything you really want to. So we're looking for Status Quo and Caroline. Correct answers, Anita and Epson, Tony Ting and Harrow in Middlesex. Sean and Tom and Linda and Nico in Antwerp, Sylvia in Amsterdam, Hank in Rotterdam, good afternoon to you. Leo in Ostend with a correct answer. And Katharina in Menen as well. Let's listen to the song.

0: 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Time to play another competition, the year competition. So what's here? The next three songs we're going to hear when the Begal came out. You think you know the answer? 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
0: First song. But I want the correct ones.

0: those last three songs you did here came out. 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We did play you Paul Revere and the Raiders and Let Me, the Merry Men and Mary Ann, just now The Love Affair and One Road. On the way, 30th special, that's after this.
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38 special and First Time Around from the album Wild Night Southern Boys. The Beatles are next. And on this day in 1969, the ballad of John and Yoko is at number one on the UK charts.

0: 1969. Het dame toch Johnny Yoko, Beatles of Big Al International. Sommige mensen came into the year competition we are playing. The year we're looking for is not 1968. Paul Revere and the Raiders, Slap Me, The Merry Men and Mary Ann and The Love Affair and One Road. What's the year we are looking for? 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Two in a row, won by David D. Dozy, Beaky Mick and Titch against The Hurt. Linda in Antwerp, Eddie in Essendenberg, Henk in Rotterdam and Howard in Loughton voted for The Hurt, while John and Nico in Antwerp, Katharina in Maine and Sylvia in Amsterdam, Henk in Rotterdam, Alec Brown in Putney Vale and Anita in Epsom wanted two by Dave D, Dozy, Mickey, Mick and Titch.
1: Two in a row.

Doe by Dave D, Dozy, Beacon, Mick and Ditch. Touch me, and the snake in the grass. This ain't history, what happened on the 11th of June? There's a snake in the grass. 1964, Manfred Mann Records. Dua Diddy Diddy. 1964 also, Chicago police break up a Rolling Stones press conference. Also in 1964, Queen Elizabeth II orders the Beatles to her birthday party and they did attend. 1966, Jenny Joplin plays her very first gig at the Avalon Ballroom in San Francisco. 1969, David Bowie releases Space Odyssey. 1976, the Electric Light Orchestra releases Telephone Line. 1968, Paul McCartney records the song Blackbird for the White Album. He was the only person in the whole studio at the time. 1958, Christy Fibers of London sets a hula hoop record. 24 and a half hours without stopping. Remarkable.

0: Rolling Stones and Paint It Black. Yeah. 9 minutes to two on Big Ali International. That's 93 in Central Europe. Last chance to take part of the competition they are playing, the year competition. Lots of wrong answers came in. The year we're looking for is not 1968. Paul Revere and the Raiders, Let Me, The Merry Men, Mary Ann, and The Love Affair, and One Road. What's its song? What's the year we are looking for? And let's go back to 1958 with the next song. Teresa Brewer and the Hula Hoop Song.
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The Shoes and Na Na Na, and before that Teresa Brewer and the Hula Hoop Song. Nearly time to go. Hope you did enjoy the music the past 2 hours here on Wonderful Big L International. The year we're looking for today was 1969. Correct answers from Tom and Nico in Antwerp, Leo in Ostend, Sylvia in Amsterdam, Katharina in Menen, Henk in Rotterdam and Howard in Loughton. Thanks for the emails, for taking part of the competitions and for listening to the show. There's another one tomorrow afternoon. Love and peace to all of you. Keep it Big L and I'll see you tomorrow. Last one for now, Jacques Dutronc, et moi, et moi, et moi.

So what was happening on this day in history? In 1955, Le Mans disaster claimed 77 lives. 77 people were killed and 77 others injured when a racing car span off the track into the crowd. In 1998, UN warns of famine in Sudan. More than a million people in Sudan were facing starvation, prompting the United Nations to declare an official famine in the region. And in 1959, hovercraft marks a new era in transport. The hovercraft, invented by Christopher Cockerill, was officially launched in Southampton. So that was what was happening on this day in history, the 11th of June.

0: Now, my flips, trips, where have I been this week? Every week I'm out and about and I give you clues to my location. It's no prizes, just for fun. And this week I have been in Norfolk. Notable landmarks are a newly renovated windmill and a mushroom-shaped water tower. The town lies on the site of a monastery founded by St. Withburga in the 7th century. And my dodgy cryptic clue, that's an expensive pig. If you know the answer, we'll do the big reveal tomorrow.
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2: 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Ah, just what I need. What's the number? 01273 84. Missed it.
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Hello, hello, hello, and welcome to Tony Ting, to Howard, to Clive, to Ron, to Charles, and to Rochelle, Stephen Corsham, Stephen Beckrow, John in Derbyshire as well. I keep forgetting you, I do apologise. And if you're here and you haven't said hello, I'll say hello to you now. This is Flip. This is The Flip Side.

0: Well, this Flips Tees today is one of my own creation, but it is actually based on something else. And all you need, and this is one of those rare occasions where tinned new potatoes are best for this recipe. So what I get is a tin of tinned new potatoes, tinned carrots, then some equal quantities, really, roughly, of pickled onion, and of course gherkins and peas and some sort of protein. So I usually use prawns and mayonnaise. This is a no cook recipe. Basically, chop up all the ingredients, cut them into slices for the potato especially, and cut everything else into nice chunky sections for you to eat. And this is called, it's called a Russian salad or an Olivier salad. Once it's all been mixed up, I do apologise, once it's all been mixed up well to your satisfaction, add in as much mayonnaise as you would like. I like it sort of fairly dry, so two big dollops is enough for me, but you might want three or four. But yeah, mix it all up and that's it. Just serve it, and it's just adorable. I can eat it and eat it.
1: You ready?

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I love sweet corn full stop. I'm not really allowed to have it, but there you go. I love it.

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Husbands who can't even make basic decisions. 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Just pick one. 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

0: My and finally Friday story is a diver who goes in and lets fish clean his teeth. This diver has a rather unusual approach to dental work. Rather than bite the bullet and head to the dentist chair, like I should, he plunged 100 foot into the sea and allowed fish to clean his teeth. Suddenly a root canal doesn't seem so bad, does it? Rather than bat the fishes away, Vitaly Bazarov removed his regulator and lets the cleaner wrasses clear the inside of his mouth. I was diving with my friends at the world famous Blue Hole in Dahab. At a depth of nearly 100 feet, the cleaner fish approached me and started biting my lips. I knew they were trying to find food. I removed the regulator from my mouth and the cleaners went in. And it's funny enough, it's not much different to having a toothbrush. I'm not sure I would really want to be that way.
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2: 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Got something to celebrate? 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
2: Big L International here, and on this day in history, the 11th of June, in 1987, Margaret Thatcher won a record third term. Margaret Thatcher declared she is raring to go as she won a record third term as Prime Minister. In 1976, mercenaries trial began in Angola. The trial of 13 mercenaries, 10 of them British, began in Angola with the public still in the dark over the exact charges. And in 1968, French students rebel again. French student rebel arrives in a UK. French student rebel leader Daniel Cohen Benedict arrived in Britain, stirring up fears of campus unrest. So that was what was happening on this day in history, the 11th of January.

0: Flips Trips time. Where have I been? I'll give you a quick reminder because we're going to do the big reveal tomorrow. We're in Norfolk. Notable landmarks are a newly renovated windmill and a mushroom-shaped water tower. The town lies on the site of a monastery founded by St. Withburga in the 7th century. And my dodgy cryptic clue, that's an expensive pig. If you know the answer, we'll do the big reveal tomorrow.
1: Oh, there's an electrician. Just what I want. What's the number? 01227 39.
0: Oh!
1: Missed it.
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Now, some people like it, some people don't. I liken it to an alternative version of pork scratchings.

My workday whinge is one that a lot of people will find the youth of today. They just have no respect whatsoever.

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To protect your wall, put a small piece of tape on the spot where you're going to use a hammer or a drill, and this keeps the paint from chipping. So that's Flip's top tip.

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0: My celebrity birthdays. Hugh Laurie is 67, Jeeves in Worcester and Doctor. Jackie Stewart, the racing driver, 87. Jane Goldman, Mrs. Jonathan Ross, is 56. Dappy the rapper is 39. The late Lindsay DePaul, born on this day in 1950. But the one we're taking our musical influence from today is Graham Russell. I know Lance will like this. From Air Supply. He's 76 today.

0: Air Supply for Graham Russell, whose birthday it is today. 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

0: year's World Cup out of reach for the average soccer fan, the average football fan.
1: And the European Central Bank has raised interest rates for the first time in 3 years, as it seeks to offset the economic impact of the US-Israel war with Iran. It's the first central bank to raise rates since the start of a conflict that sent energy prices soaring. From bureaus worldwide, this is FSN.
2: Thanks very much to Flip for the last 2 hours. She'll be back tomorrow at the same time. Now it's a Thursday long one with Gary Jackson, whoever he is.
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6: 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Can we get on? I've got to get home. If my pussy isn't attended to by 8 o'clock, I shall be stroking it for the rest of the evening.
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time, but I'm here to tell you, there's something else. The afterworld. A world of never-ending happiness. 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

0: Ah, nobody sleeps when I'm on, mate. That was Prince and Let's Go Crazy, 1984, getting us started. You thought you'd have a nice nap on a grey, rainy afternoon, didn't you? Well, sorry, but you've got to be awake because we've got a back-to-front quiz coming up after Connie Francis.
1: One, two, one.

0: Was anyone not doing songs about the twist around 1962? Connie Francis and a song called Mr. Twister. This isn't from 1962. It is the start of, I think, a number one being played backwards. But who is it and what's the song called? Certainly isn't Prince and Let's Go Crazy, is it? I think it was from the late 70s.
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0: But what's your name?
1: Hey, Bob, Dad, what the heck? What the heck? Let's drive in, Bob, when we get to the job, because we here in America believe in making it happen. What? Okay.
2: Hey, guys. Bob, Dad, yes, going to the
1: ball game. What a great way to have a good time. Really good.

the Alan Parsons Project from an album called Vulture Culture, and a song called Let's Talk About Me. Well done to John in Derbyshire, first person in with the correct answer to this. Number 3, 1978. Who is it? What's the song called?

0: Georgie Fame and Alan Price, and a number one, not number one, a 1971 hit called Rosetta. Not Billy Ocean on the quiz, I'm afraid, but we will have a request for Patricia after this.
1: Oh, a plumber's van. Ah, just what I need. What's the number? 0127384. Oh, missed it.
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2: No, Mummy, what?
3: Yes, it's what I bought off the milkman.
2: No, it wasn't.
4: Will you shut up, the pair of you? I don't care whose bloody cheese is. I don't want cheese. I ain't a bloody mouse.
3: I wish it was. I put a trap down.

0: That's the All-Ons, as requested by Patricia in Munich, and Don't Hang Up. The All-Ons, if you don't already know, did the original version of Don't Throw Your Love Away, which the Searchers took to number one. The All-Ons version was on one of their B-sides. Who is that, and what's the song called? It made number three in 1978. I can tell you who it's not. It's not Billy Ocean, and it's not Man for a Man's Earth Band.
1: Put your beer down and give us a clue.
0: Song title. It's something that you thank. In fact, there was, I don't know if it was a radio or a TV programme with Brian Matthew called Thank Your, and then the title of this song. The artist, bit difficult to give you a clue for his first name. I think it's a kind of a minor valley or something like that. It's a small valley or something like that. But his surname could be, if it was spelt differently, a male who has been released from prison.
2: What is a B-side?
3: Well, you see, it's the other side of the record, the one no one ever plays, you know that one?
0: Some B-sides, in my experience anyway, were enjoyable because they were quite similar to the A-side, and this one falls into that category. It's Medicine Head from the 1970s. This B-side was called Out on the Street.

That's what it's called. And that was the title of the album as well. 101 is One by Medicine Head. Out on the Street was on the other side of that single in about 1974, I think. Well done's on the quiz. Now, where are we going? John in Derbyshire, first person to get the right answer. Delivery Dave has got it right. So have David and Trina, Patricia in Munich, and Tony. Not Billy Ocean, not the Earth Band, and it's not the Four Tops.

Wayne Fontana and the Mindbenders, and Stop, Look and Listen. That's the back to front on the go at the moment. If you're not familiar with a TV show called Thank Your, the title of this record, how about having a clue for the song title by describing it as things that twinkle at night in the sky, having very good fortune? Maybe that helps. Now, Helmut has had an enjoyable holiday. Glad to hear that, Helmut. And he's back and raring to go. And he said, could he hear One Less Bell to Answer, either by Dionne Warwick or the Fifth Dimension? The Fifth Dimension's version was a huge US number two hit. So we'll have that one then.

0: The Fifth Dimension and One Less Bell to Answer. Wasn't that also covered by Keely Smith? I think I've got something by her with that sort of title. I'll have a look.
1: 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Welcome to Unique, Newmarket's most unique nightlife experience. 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Got something to celebrate? 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
6: Whenever you tell people that you went to an all-girl Catholic school, they always have these, like, lesbian questions, you know? They're always like, ha ha ha ha ha. Which one of your friends was the best at fingering? Ha ha ha ha ha. Which is such a dumb question, because it's obviously the nuns.
7: We do take things much more literally. For example, you get what we call the old Jarvey, and he's taken an Englishman up to a hotel, which has got a long, long driveway. And after about 20 minutes going up the driveway, the Englishman said, "It's a rather long driveway, this." And the Irishman said, "Well, if it was any shorter, it wouldn't reach the hotel."

0: That's Prince Buster from 1963 and the original version of a song called Enjoy Yourself, which I think the Specials covered in the 1970s. A couple more good answers in on this. I think I mentioned Tony has got it right. Anita in Epsom has it right. Helmut in Germany has it right. I guess as a final clue, I could say that there is an uncredited female singer on this single. So it's kind of a duet. Well, it is a duet, but the main man who I interviewed a few years ago is very careful to point out that this lady was on it and it wasn't his fault. He wanted her to be credited. The record company didn't do it.
1: Now follow that. An original of a song, then a different tune by an artist that covered it.
0: This is a kind of follow that, which is a bit of a fiddly follow that, because it's a Colin Blunston follow that. But before we hear from him singing a track with the Zombies, this is the original version of a song that he covered as a solo performer by Tim Hardin.

The Zombies, from an album called A Different Game, and that was The Sun Will Rise Again. Misty Roses by Tim Harding was the original song that Colin Blunston covered on one of his solo albums. Now, the updates on this. Not Billy Ocean, not Man for a Man's Earth Band, not the Four Tops, not Mike Oldfield. But we're getting to the point where we'll be having the answer.

0: talking to myself again, didn't put the microphone on. David Bowie and Let's Spend the Night Together. Now, at least he didn't have to sing Let's Spend Some Time Together like Mick Jagger did on the Ed Sullivan Show. I think it's time to do the answer to the quiz, because it is quite a long one, madam. So it's well done's first. Well done to John in Derbyshire, Delivery Dave, David and Trina, Patricia, Tony, Anita, Helmut. Wasn't Billy Ocean, wasn't the Earth Band, wasn't the Four Tops, wasn't Mike Oldfield. But to all of you who got it right...
1: I think you've all done very well.
2: Thank you, Mr. Grace.
1: Carry on, everybody.
3: So that's the song, back to front. Here it is, the right way round.
0: It was Dean Friedman with Denise Marser, who was uncredited, and Lucky Stars.

0: remember when I went in the maternity hospital to pick her up, the doctor came out, he said, Jeffro, he said, you just become the proud father of four baby bouncing boys. I said, four? Cried. I said, I'm not surprised. I said, I got a dick like a chimney. Well, he said, you want to get it swept, they're all black.
1: Marriage. What a weird concept. Two people meet, spark off an emotional explosion, which is probably the most intense feeling they will ever have in their entire lives. They rush off to a church, swear they will keep it up forever. Then, when the steam of lust has cleared, they see each other's black heads and nasal hair with pustular clarity. They realize they are joined at the legal hip and are condemned

0: to years of sullen compromise, bitterness, despair, depression, futility. Only if they're lucky, the blessed release of an early death.
1: I never realized it was such fun.

Doobie Brothers from an album called Toulouse Street in 1972, and also a big hit in its own right. That was a song called Listen to the Music. We are heading up towards the triple decker, and to take us in that direction, this is one of those Beatles novelty records that were around, particularly in America, in about 1964. Gigi Parker and the Lonelies, and Beatles, Please Come Back.

0: Gigi Parker and the Lonelies, and Beatles Please Come Back, which of course they did, at least once, probably twice. Now, it's time for this. Yes, the triple decker, three versions of Hello Mary Lou. The question is, who's singing it?
1: Joining the song, it's the triple decker.
2: Hello, Mary Lou.
3: 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Mary Lou, I'm so in love with you.
0: There are three there, I promise.
2: Hello, Mary Lou.
3: Goodbye, heart. Mary Lou, I'm so in love with you.
0: I think it's fair to say a hit version and two others.
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3: Goodbye, heart. Mary Lou, I'm so in love with you.
0: So that's it. I just need to know the artists.

That's a group called the West Coast Delegation, and a song from the 60s called Mr. Personality Man. I was walking past a year or two ago now in Lymington in the New Forest, walking past a sort of gents outfitters, but it was a sort of holiday beachside outfitters, and they sold a range of products designed for the older, the more mature man. And I can't for the life of me remember the brand, but I remember their strap line. All their T-shirts and whatever said, better than I ever was. And that strap line really reminded me of this song.

0: Bruce Springsteen and Glory Days, which I think was from the Born in the USA album in the mid-1980s. Yeah, reminded me of that T-shirt company. Well done on the quiz. Delivery Dave set the klaxon off. Only person so far to get all three correct. Anita's got number two correct. Tony's got numbers two and three, as has Steve in Northeast London, as has Helmut. No Max Bygraves, no Del Shannon, no Brook Brothers, and no Johnny Duncan. They sound like this.
1: Hello, Mary Lou.
2: 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Mary Lou, I'm so in love with you.
0: Three versions of Hello, Mary Lou, but whose?
3: Oh, there's an electrician. Just what I want. What's their number? 01227 39.
4: Oh!
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15: Little kid came out of school, dashing out of school one day. Got home a bit early. Walked upstairs, and he could hear a noise in his mum's bedroom. He thought, what's that? He looked through the keyhole, and there was his going up and down. He thought, okay. That's not my dad's. So the kid stood there. Got his little toy soldiers out on the landing. Doors open, the blokes come out. He went, oh, hello, son. Hello. I saw you in here with my mum. My dad wouldn't like that. He said, all right. I said, no, I don't want to give charity, mate. I'll sell you something. He said, what do you mean? I'll sell you my toy soldiers. He said, how much? He said, 20 quid. He said, 20 quid? What toy? He said, I told him, it's 20 quid. Give us the toy soldiers. The kids thought, that's handy. Come home the following night. A bit early.
16: Yeah, it's him.
15: Got his toy tank, put it outside. Blokes open doors. See the shop's open. How much that? He said, 20 quid. He said, oh, following day being Saturday, his mother's going through his bedroom, found his 40 quid. She said, where'd you get that from? So he told her all about it. She said, now you get down to church and confess, you naughty little boy. So he went down to church in the confessional box. He said, I've come to confess. He said, thank Christ for that. I thought you'd come for another 20 quid.
17: You are the beneficiaries, as you all stayed at your post till the end.
18: Does that include Miss Lovelock?
17: Of course.
19: I bet she stayed at the bedpost till the end.
20: Surely that wasn't the only property that young Mr. Grace owned. I mean, he had lots of houses.
19: You're absolutely right. Several times he promised to give me one.

0: Earth, Wind and Fire, and Let's Groove. Well done to Patricia, who has number 2 correct on the quiz. And there's no Joe South, unfortunately, or Johnny Duncan, or Brooke Brothers, or Dale Shannon, or Max Bygraves.
1: Hello, Mary Lou.
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0: I will. First singer, a British male singer, fair hair, had a lot of hits in the late 50s, early 60s, and then went on to forge a career in acting, appearing in TV series like Budgie. His surname is another word for belief. Artist number 2 is the one that had the huge hit with it. Was down to be a travelling Wilbury, but sadly didn't live long enough for it to happen. And his surname is, I think it's a river in Ireland, and it used to be, I think they've changed the name now, it used to be one of their airports.
1: Hello, Mary Lou.
2: Goodbye, heart. Mary Lou, I'm so in love with you.
0: Third version is from the final album by this group, which was called Mardi Gras. American group that everybody thought was from the southern states, but they were actually from California. Had big hits like Proud Mary and Up Around the Bend.
1: Hello.

0: Maxi Priest and Cat Stevens' song Wild World, which was first a hit for Jimmy Cliff. And before that, the first Cut is the Deepest by Cat Stevens, 1967, covered by loads of artists over the years. A lot of full houses on the triple decker now, good to report. Tony has a full house, so does Steve in North East London, Helmet, Patricia, and our very own Cookies come through with a full house, so has Rundy, and so have David and Trina.
1: Hello,

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0: Now, this part of the show can only be heard in colour. And like the newspaper supplements, it comes entirely free. So if you don't like it, well, don't come whining to us. So to our first item, Swinging London. 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
1: Among the many exciting events that titillate the visit to London this week are Formation Goat Nadgerin for the Bulstrode Cup at the Wimbledon Palais, Armadillo Baiting at Crufts, the Ideal Spotted Dick Exhibition at Olympia, and Floodlit Horse Massage at the Ivory Stadium. But I myself would plump for the camping exhibition at the Marine Commando Club Paddington, weather and police permitting.
2: This woman has to be gotten to a hospital.
3: A hospital? What is it?
2: It's a big building with patients, but that's not important right now.
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0: That's the Arrows, and I Love Rock and Roll, as covered successfully by Joan Jett and the Blackhearts. David and Trina, last people in to get a full house on this.
1: Hello, Mary Lou.
2: Goodbye, heart.
0: Three versions of Hello Mary Lou, but whose?
3: They sold more than singles. The 1970s album track.
0: Coming from an album called Ghosts by the Straubs, this is a song called Grace, Darling.

Alakazam, Alakazam. That's the sound, the super sound of the 60s. Going back and checking it out. Ready for some more? Hit that floor. The great days are back.

0: 1969, Judy Clay and William Bell, and Private Number. So, on the subject of the triple decker, no Max Bygraves, no Dal Shannon, no Brook Brothers, no Johnny Duncan, no Joe South. But, well done to Delivery Dave, who set the klaxon off, first person to get a full house. Tony got a full house, so did Steve in North East London. Helmut, Patricia, our very own Cookie, here tonight at 7 with his soiree. Rundi got a full house, and so did David and Trina. Anita got number 2 correct. So to all of you...
1: You've all done very swell. Weapons roll!
2: Joining the song is the triple decker.
0: And they were...
3: Hello,
0: Adam Faith,
4: goodbye,
0: Rick Nelson, and Creedence Clearwater Revival. Yeah, they did go by fast, didn't they?
3: Hello, Mary Lou.
4: Goodbye, Mary Lou, I'm so in love with you.
0: And here is Adam Faith's version.

0: Alan Price, probably with his set as well. And Hi Lily, Hi Lo. This is the slip disc for this hour of the programme. Who's this? What's the song called? Well, we're going fairly early in the 60s with this one.
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0: Elvis Costello and the Attractions from a wonderful album called King of America. And that was called Brilliant Mistake. Well done to Anita, first person with a quick correct answer, closely followed by Steve and Jenny, Mick in Nebworth and David H. Have all got this right. Not the Hollies, though. And Serge, the Belgian boogie boy, his words, not mine, he wants to hear one of these.
1: From Me to You, another Beatles classic with Gary Jackson.

0: Beatles, as requested by Serge in Belgium, and Come Together. I think John Lennon got sued over that. Was it the lyrics? Doesn't sound like another song to me, melodically. Now, where do we get to on this? Delivery Dave has got the right answer to the quiz. Brian in Derbyshire. Dennis has got it right. John in Derbyshire has got it right. Richard G has got it right. John and Marilyn in Toton, you've got the artist, or at least you've got the backing band.
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0: And coming up next, a request for John in Derbyshire.
14: Oh, Mr. Simpkins, that was wonderful. I'm sure I'll never get my jaws off as slickly as that.
15: I put on a lot of weight, so I rang up Weight Watchers. I said, it's an emergency, can you send somebody round? And they said, yes, we can, we got loads of them. I was actually thrown out of Weight Watchers for making sarcastic comments at the weekly weigh-in. As you can imagine, I accepted the decision with huge grace, because they threw her out as well.

0: Elton John and Kiki D, of course. 1976, I think that was, wasn't it? And Don't Go Breaking My Heart, as requested by John in Derbyshire. Now, who's that, and what's the song called?
1: Put your beard down and give us a clue.
0: Well, it's the man that they describe as the Peter Pan of pop. You don't want to say that on the radio too close to the microphone, because that pops then. And his backing band, the name of his backing band, you really need sunshine to get them. And the song title, he's telling his young lady not to speak to another guy.
1: It's time for Three Before the Beatles, whoever they were.
0: Into the British chart today in 1960. So home day.

0: The Beatles soon changed the sound of music from this.
1: Yeah, we're rolling.
2: Okay.
3: Quiet, boys. Hey, Charlie.

0: Three songs in the British chart today in 1960. Billy Fury and the 4Js. And That's Love, the Fabulous Flea Wreckers with Green Jeans, and Buddy Holly and the Crickets. And True Love Ways, or probably just Buddy Holly, to be honest. Well done on the quiz. Our very own Cookie's got the right answer. So have David and Trina. Patricia in Munich's got it right. Bruce in Oregon's got it right. Serge and Boy have got the artist. Yes, big hit in 1963. Who is it? What's the song called?
1: In the evening when the sun go down, when there's nobody else around, it's Wolfman Jack reminding you it's disco time.

0: Peaches and Herb, and a big hit over in America and in the UK, 1979, with Shake Your Groove Thing. Now, they were making records back in the 60s as well. Well done to John and Marilyn, with a bit of help from Marilyn, who have got the right answer to the quiz. Bruce in Oregon, I think I mentioned, has got the right answer as well.
1: Looking for a night out that hits different? Welcome to Unique, Newmarket's most unique nightlife experience. We're turning up the heat every Friday and Saturday with two cocktails for just £10 and a chilled outdoor drinks area to vibe under the stars. Top DJs open till 3 a.m. every Friday and Saturday. Got something to celebrate? 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

0: boys are right. I'm sure that we can handle this situation maturely, just like the responsible adults that we are. Isn't that right, Mr. Poopy Pants?
1: This one. Denzel's daughter come home. Dad, she said, I've got to tell you, I'm pregnant by a 60-year-old married man. He said, I'll kill the bastard. I'll pull his bloody head off. I'll have his guts out in the 60-year-old married man. I'll kill the bastard. Well, she said, he's coming to see you tomorrow night. He said, I'll kill the bastard. I will. I'll rip the bastard arm from leg. Well, he came in the next night. He said, well, we have a situation here. He said, the situation is fine. He said, I've got your daughter pregnant. He said, she'll never have to work again. It should be kept in a beautiful house. I should pay for all the upkeep of the child, and it'll go to private school. If it's a girl, it'll get £2 million and a beautiful house. If it's a boy, it'll also get £2 million and a beautiful house. And if it's a boy, it will, in fact, inherit my company. He said, if she has a miscarriage, I don't know what I'll do. And Denzel said, shag her again.
2: A Northern Soul, all nights a favourite.

0: That's Herbert Hunter and a song called I Was Born to Love You. This is a slip disc. That is the Peter Pan of pop asking his young lady not to speak to another man.
1: Here are this week's vintage tunes. God Save the King. King. King. King. King. King.

That's the Safaris and a song called Image of a Girl, which provided, now who was it? Oh, him who had Mark Winter, that was it. Mark Winter had an early hit with that when he was on Decca, I believe. Before that, Harry Belafonte from 1956 and Jamaican Farewell. Well done to Stuart in Cornwall, who's got the right answer to this. And this next song is for anybody that remembers going to gigs back in the 1970s. Because Mott the Hoople do...

Not the Hoople, looking back at Saturday gigs. We've got one more to go before we do the answer to the slip disc, and that song is from The Move.

0: The Move from their first album, 1968, and Mist on a Monday Morning. Thanks very much for keeping me company. Hope you can join me tomorrow for a Friday quick one from 6 till 7. And stay tuned for Cookie with his Thursday evening soiree. Well done to Anita, Stephen, Jenny, Mick, David H, Delivery Dave, Brian, Dennis, John in Derbyshire, Richard G, John and Marilyn, Cookie, David and Trina, Patricia, Bruce and Stuart in Cornwall. And well done to Serge and Boy in Belgium, who got the artist.
1: I think you've all done very well.
2: Oh, thank you, Mr. Grace.
1: Carry on, everybody.
3: That's the slipped disc. Put a half crown on it on the dance set, and it sounds like this.
0: Cliff and the Shadows it was, and Don't Talk to Him.

0: Good evening. How very au fait of you to come to our little soiree this evening.
1: Ladies and gentlemen, please stand by for Cookie on the Big L.
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4: 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Oh, the usual cocktail joint.
1: Big L. Down on the coast, way by the town of Crawley.
5: At 0700 hours tomorrow morning, my shutdown disc will be activated and all mental and physical operations will cease.
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5: I don't know. Maybe I'll get a job as a disc jockey.
7: 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It's Cookie.
8: Oh, no!
9: Oh, yes. A very good evening to you and a very warm welcome along to another Thursday evening soiree with me, Cookie, taking you through to the Beatles Hour at 9 p.m. UK time. Stand by for 2 hours of wonderful music and a fair bit of mayhem and who knows what else might happen.

And our thanks to Gary Jackson for the last 3 hours. He'll be back for a quick one tomorrow evening from 6 p.m. UK time. And no doubt he'll be back along for a little tinkle on the old Joanna for our sing-along a little bit later on this evening. Meanwhile... into our Fab 500, if you can catch us, that is.

0: Two from our Fan 500 to get us underway for this evening's Thursday evening soiree, starting out with the Dave Clark Five. I nearly said Dave D. Dozy, Beaky, Mick and Titch then. No, the Dave Clark Five and Catch Us If You Can. And following that up with the Hollies on a Carousel. We could be going round in circles this evening. Who knows? Who knows what might happen? Very good evening to you. It is Cookie, live and lively with the Thursday evening soiree, taking you through to the Beatles out at 9 p.m. UK time. What else have we got on the menu to tempt you with this evening? Lots of tasty treats, I dare say. We've got a long song from the Carpenters. We'll be imbibing to bring a smile to your face a little bit later on this hour. Not that I'm a drinking man, of course, as you well know. Will it be a nice night for our hour two opener vote? Hey, what's all that about? We'll find out very soon indeed. And for part of hour two, we'll be taking you right back to this very week, 1977, for a corker of a 5 from 10 chart recall. Plus, of course, your emails and requests, and it wouldn't be Thursday without a sing-along, would it? So I hope you're in good voice this evening. If you'd like to get through, as always, it is cookie@biglradio.co.uk or studio@biglradio.co.uk on the phones. And leave a message on 01255 808 113. 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Text us via the Big L smartphone app. Tweet us at Big L Radio. Get through via the website. Get through via our Facebook group this afternoon. And a very good evening. Let's see who we've got checking in already to Howard in Loughton, who says goof evening. Yeah, you could well be right there, Howard. Many a true word spoken in typo, but there we go. Who else have we got? Let me see. Very good afternoon to Rick in Toronto. Evening to Alan Padgham, who's through. Our very own Gary Jackson. He'll be along for a little tingle a bit later on, I dare say. Lorna in Keswick. Janos, Ola. Sergio and Boy in Zelzat. John in Larne. Yes, Mr. Trouble's with us. And let me see who else is through. We've got a few messages coming in there.
1: He's not singing it. Thursday evening show, Big L Radio.
0: Yes, indeed. Patricia in Munich's just coming through there as well. And John in Derbyshire. I've got a couple of requests. Quite a lot of requests on the stack already. So, I think we're up to date. Brian and Nori in St Albans. We'll have a look and see what we've got to play in the way of requests in just a few moments' time. Right now, let's go with this one from the Jags.

watching over. The Jags and Back of My Hand, and a very good evening to Chris in Holyhead. Good to have you with us this evening. Right, let's see who's in for requests. So many requests in already, I can't believe it, but there we go. First in was Alan Padgham, who came through earlier on this morning and said, please could you play the original Leo Sayer 1977 hit Thunder in My Heart. Yes, good choice indeed. One of my favourites from Leo Sayer. So yeah, we can do that for you. That's coming your way in a few seconds time. Zoe and Mike in Hitchin say hi, we've had a quiet week with no workmen in the house and are enjoying new shower. That's good. Mike's choice this week, please will you play Runaway by Del Shannon for us this evening. Mike also likes Runaway by The Cause. So do I. A totally different song. Maybe we'll ask for that next week if I remember well. Yeah, because I'm sure I won't, but you may need to jog my memory. And somebody in our house has a birthday on Monday. Just saying, you didn't say which one, though. Maybe a quick burst of the inimitable Mrs. Miller. It might be in order. We'll see what we can do. We will see what we can do. Let me see if I can find her quickly. And let's face it, she's not easy to miss, is she? Yes, bit of the redoubtable Mrs. Miller coming your way very soon indeed. First of all, let's see who else is in for a request. Let me see. Greetings, Cookie, say Brian and Nori in St. Albans. Our gardener man is due today and the forecast ain't good. That is true. But we need the rain. We certainly had our share of it today, that is for sure. Moat, for our music request, can we please continue the lineup of the multi-act USA tour that just happens to be in Las Vegas in July, when we will hopefully be about another act on the bill feature Chicago, and we would love to hear 25 or 6 to 4 or any other Chicago track, please. Many thanks. You shall hear that, no problem at all. Who else is in for a request? Loads of people in for a request. Lorna in Keswick said, please could you play DJ Otzi and his version of Hey Baby? That's on the stack for you. John in Larne said, please could you play Kane Gang and The Closest Thing to Heaven? That's on the stack. Cliff Richard and the Shadows and Move It for Sergio in Zelzap. John in Derbyshire said, please can you play Rod Stewart and Do You Think I'm Sexy? So many requests, I've run out of music bed again. Let's cue that up again. And let me see who else is through. Anita in Epsom is through and said, please will you play Bertie Higgins and Key Largo? Oh, yes, wonderful, wonderful track. Hopefully I'll get round to playing that one. So many requests on the stack. Patricia in Munich says, evening, Cookie. Would you be so kind and play Joanna by Kool and the Gang in the first hour? In the second hour, I'll be watching the Football World Cup. Well, the short and blunt answer to that is no, sorry. Because as you've heard, we have a lot of requests on the stack and it's first come, first served, I'm afraid. And as you know, we do not do the F word on this show, that is for sure. So you're going to be out of luck there, I'm afraid. Oh, anyway, let's get on with the first of these. Well, first of all, let's do this one.

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We're not sure who, but a very happy birthday. Now let's play this one for Alan Padgham.

0: Oh, definitely one of his finest. Leo Sayer, Thunder in My Heart for Alan Padgham this evening. Talking of thunder and loud bangs, Chris has just messaged me and said apparently there was a big World War II bomb mine washed up on the beach here. yesterday and there was a controlled detonation yesterday evening. I didn't know that. I didn't know anything about that. So mind you, I was doing other things on the canal on yesterday evening. So yeah, I was just, you never know what goes on, do you? Or the lengths that some people will go to stop the sing-along, but it's not going to. Del Shannon on the way very soon, indeed, for Zoe and Mike in Hitchin. But right now, let's give you our two choices for our Hour 2 opener. This is interesting. We've got a couple of tracks from our Fan 500 on offer this evening. And the question is it going to be nice or is it going to be night? Which of these would you like to hear opening up hour two of the show? Option one.
1: Wow, here it comes.
0: No mistake in that. Them.
1: Here comes the night.
0: And here comes the night. That is your option one this evening.
1: The night.
0: So what have we got to offer you as an alternative to that one? Well, how about The Small Faces?
1: Here come the nice.
0: And Here Comes the Nice.
1: Makes me feel like no one else could. He knows what I want. He's got what I need.
0: So that's your choice this evening. Is it going to be night or is it going to be nice?

0: 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That's 01255 808 113, or text your vote in via the Big L smartphone app. Oh, difficult choice, I think. Is it going to be option one, Them, and Here Comes the Night? Or option two, The Small Faces, and Here Comes the Nice? The choice collectively is yours, so over to you, and back with Del Shannon for Zoe and Mike in just a few moments' time. Everyone. Right after these.
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0: Del Shannon and Runaway for Zoe and Mike this evening. So, good stuff. Indeed, the votes are coming in. This is going to be interesting. Keep them coming. We'll have a recap of those two choices a little bit later on. Right now, it's time for our long song this week. And this is one I couldn't fit in for our Topical Tuesday this week. It was just too long, but I can certainly do it now. 7 minutes worth of the Carpenters and calling occupants of interplanetary craft. If only I could just get this radio tuned in first.
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2: All right, you're listening to All Hit Radio, and it's 53 degrees at 13 minutes past the hour. And right now in our All Request line, I've got Mike Ledgerwood on the phone. Hey, babe, what would you like to hear? Hey, babe, I'm sorry, I can't hear you too well. You're going to have to speak a little closer into the phone. Okay, babe, what would you like to hear again?
3: We are observing your Earth.
2: Hey, Mike, I'm sorry, babe, but that's not on our playlist. And by the way, you sound great over the phone. Anyway, if you give us your request, we'll be glad to play it for you, babe. So let's hear it.
3: We are observing your Earth.
2: Listen, Mike, I'm sorry, babe, but we can't...
3: And we'd like to make...
2: I'm sorry, Mike, we... There's
3: a contact with you. Baby.

0: MP3's got a bit glitchy somehow, but hope it didn't damage your enjoyment of it too much. And that wonderful orchestration as well. The Carpenters and Calling Occupants of Interplanetary Craft, the recognised anthem of World Contact Day, to give it its full title. All 7 minutes worth of it. We'll have another long song in the show for you around about the same time next week. Chicago on the way for Brian and Noreen in St Albans very shortly. Very good evening to Steve and Jenny in Withall. Good to have you with us. And your vote is on the pad. No trouble at all. And, oh, it's, yes. It's interesting. I wasn't sure how this one would go. And they're going up fairly evenly at the moment. So let's have a recap of our two choices. We've got two offerings from our Fab 500 on offer for you this evening. Is it going to be nice or is it going to be night? Option one.
1: Wow, hear it.
0: Them.
1: Here comes the night.
0: And here comes the night. That is your option one this evening. Would you like to hear that opening up hour two of the show?
1: I could see right out now.
0: Or would you like to go with The Small Faces?
1: Here come the nice.
0: And Here Comes the Nice. That's your option two this evening. Would you like to hear that opening up hour two of the show? As always, collectively, your choice as to which of these two goes through and opens up hour two of the show. So, if you've not done so already, you've got about 20 Big L minutes to get those votes in to cookie@biglradio.co.uk or studio@biglradio.co.uk. 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
1: Here comes the night.
0: Or option two, The Small Faces and Here Comes the Nice? Choice collectively is yours. Back with Chicago in just a few moments for Brian and Noreen right after these.
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4: 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In the second hour, that was the year that was. Can you guess which year we're talking about? And, of course, we'll do Who Said That? And in the last hour, we'll just mellow it down a bit and have some random lyrics. So join me, live and interactive on Big L International this Sunday.
5: A very good evening to the Welsh Shepherd. Good to have you here. Behave yourself, Welsh. Oh dear, he's misbehaving as usual. The things that go on here of a Thursday evening. I've just got to tell you this. Chris has just come through and he says, I've got one of those bug zapper wand things and I've just tried to zap a moth and it shut off the internet on my laptop. Oh, you mean it's turned it moth? Dear, oh dear. Yeah, well, that's instant karma, I think, on the moth's behalf.
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5: Oh, it's sheer madness.

Chicago, 25 or 6 to 4 for Brian, for Brian and Noreen in St Albans this evening. And let's crack straight on because time is getting short and we've got so much to pack in. Let's go with our doo-wop track for this week, taking you back to 1963. Round Donna and Run Little Linda.

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0: good old bit of doo up there, taking you back to 1963. Ralph Donner and Run Little Linda. Right, here we go.
1: Bubbling over with!
0: Indeed we are. That time of the show once again, where we like to play a couple of tracks to bring a smile to your face. And as you know, I'm not a drinking man myself, but Rick in Toronto said, well, after playing Mars and Pump Up the Volume for our Topical Tuesday on Tuesday, strangely enough, it quite obviously leads to this one on Thursday.
2: TGIF! Thank goodness it's fun with me!
3: This is a journey into space. The names have been changed to protect the committee. So knock the wild hoon, bring the drums in, let's have a party. Pump up the bitter. Shh, testing. 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

0: Houston.
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0: Create a brown to go and bomb the base. 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
2: Everybody on the street, get down to your turkey beat.

0: gang, what do you think? Is this a load of garbage?
1: suggested by Ricky Toronto. Star turn on 45 pints and pump up the bitter. And you may have noticed a rather familiar radio voice in the midst of all that, which leads us quite nicely to something that totally independently Chris in Holyhead suggested we play for this Thursday. So let's go with this version of a well-known West Country favourite.
2: Happiness is a thing called
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4: Yeah!

0: I am a cider drinker, and before that started on 45 pints and pump up the bitter, and we'll have another couple of records to bring a smile to your face around about the same time in the show for you next week.
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0: And my goodness, look at the time.
2: Stand by for another hour of Cookie on the Big L.
3: Ow!

Oh, it certainly is. It is Cookie Live and Lively, taking you through to the Beatles Hour at 9 p.m. UK time. We've got all sorts of things going on here. We've got Chris showing you how to zap a lap, and here's our winner.

0: girl.
1: Hey guys, the music faded out half an hour ago. DJ Otzi and Hey Baby for Lorna in Keswick. Serge having a good old sing-along to that one in Zelzap. And I think poor old boy's looking for the cheese board. And before that, our hour two opener vote winner for this evening, it was them. And here comes the night. Here comes hour two of the Thursday evening soiree. Very good evening to you. If you just joined us, it is Cookie Live and Lively taking you through to the Beatles Hour at 9 p.m. UK time. So much to get through this hour. We've got lots of requests still on the stack, so I don't know how we're going to get through them all. We do our best to get through as many as we can. We're also taking you back to this very week, 1974, for our 5 from 10 chart recall. And I hope you're in good voice, because it wouldn't be Thursday without a sing-along, would it? Is the piano ready?
2: Get in the hang of it. Mind the banisters, son.
3: Oh, I can't hold it, Dad.
2: Don't worry, son. I shifted more pianos than you've had at dinners. One way of shifting it.
3: Dad, do you know the piano's on my foot?
2: You hum it, son. I'll play it.
4: More fun.
1: And in the meantime, I'll play the Cane Gang for John in Larne this evening.

Cane Gang for John in Larne this evening. Closest Thing to Heaven. Let's take you back to the 60s right now. Cliff Richard and the Shadows, actually, I think this was when they were still called the Drifters. And play this one for Sergio in Zelzat.

Cliff Richard and the Shadows. Well, I think they were still called the Drifters back then. And one called Move It for Sergio in Zelzat this evening. Right, we'll back to the requests a little bit later on in the show. We'll try and get through as many as we can. But in just a few moments' time, it's time for our 5 from 10 chart record. Coming your way right after these.

0: Oh, there's an electrician. Just what I want. What's the number? 012279... Ah! Oh, missed it.
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12: It is Big L International. It is the heart and soul of rock and roll. It is the Thursday evening soiree with me, Cookie, taking you through to the Beatles Hour at 9pm UK time. And it's that time once again to hop into that TARDIS, take you back to this very week, a year gone by. Take a look at the UK singles chart, count down the top 10 and play you five of the very best. So where are we heading off to this week?
13: 1974.
14: Remember then.
13: Then.
12: Yes, back to that chart dated 8th of June 1974. And what a corker of a chart it was. I want to play them all, but I can only play five. So let's see, what have we got? Up two places to number 10 went Brian Ferry with The In Crowd. And also up two places to this week's number 9 went Gigliola Cinquetti.

0: Oh, what a track. Giglioli Cinquetti at number 9 with the one called Go Before You Break My Heart. We are recalling that chart dated 8th of June 1974. Down 3 places to this week's number 8 went Don't Stay Away Too Long by Peters and Lee. And down 4 places to this week's number 7 went the Bay City Rollers.
1: 1974.

Oh, yes, there were tartan scarves everywhere. The Bay City Rollers there at number 7 with Shang-A-Lang. We are recording that chart dated 8th of June 1974. Up 17 places to this week's number 6 went Ray Stevens with The Streak. And Don't Look, Ethel. Down one place to this week's number 5 went Paper Lace with The Night Chicago Died. And up 2 at number 4, it was Ardeen Taylor. And there was something spooky going on. 1970.

0: Ardeen Taylor there at number, where are we? Number four, and there's a ghost in my house. I'm trying to keep up with so many different things at the moment. Must just say a very good evening to Zoe and Mike in Hitchin, who have just managed to join us. They've had an internet outage in their street, apparently. Has Chris been zapping moths up there? I wonder. The good news is that I have managed to remember to click record this evening, so it will be on listen again. So there we go. Anyway, back to that chart dated 8th of June 1974, and up 12 places to this week's number three went Shawadi Wadi, a song I've started many a disco with in my time.
1: Remember 1974.

0: Fantastic stuff. What a chart this is. Number three there for Shuwadi Wadi. Hey, rock and roll. A non-mover at number two for Sparks. And This Town Ain't Big Enough for the Both of Us, which means it was a non-mover at the top spot.
1: Number one.
0: Well, it needs no introduction, but it is the Rubettes.

0: What about the Rubettes? Quite rightly heading up that chart, dated 8th of June 1974, with the fourth and final week at the top spot for Sugar Baby Love. And we'll have another 5 for 10 chart recall in the show for you around about the same time next week. We've got our sing-along coming your way very soon indeed. In the meantime, back to the requests. We've got Rod Stewart on the way for John in Derbyshire right after these.
1: Big Gal.
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0: And who else is thinking of Kenny Everett after hearing that? Rod Stewart there for John in Derbyshire. Do you think I'm sexy? Yes, of course you do. Of course you do. Right, it's audience participation time now. It's sing-along time. We're going to do a bit of a rocker this evening. It's one I played earlier on in the week, and I thought it would make a very good sing-along as well. So we're going to do a bit of Coast to Coast and do the Hucklebuck this evening. So how's the piano? Gary's ready. Is the piano sounding good?
1: Have you tuned the piano?
2: Of course. I've tuned it to match your voice, madam.
1: Good. Well, let us try a little scale. Do, re, mi, fa, sol, la, ti, do. Now you play. Perfect!
3: It's sing-song time!
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5: Quick, the cheese board!

Yes, the Bigger Worldwide Choir rocking the globe with that one. And Gary was just amazing on the old piano there. So, well, what's the official verdict this evening? Oh, never mind. We'll keep trying. Let's play this one. Got to get this one in. For Anita in Epsom, what a track this is. Bertie Higgins and Key Largo.

0: Oh, what a wonderful track that is. Betty Higgins, Key Largo for Anita in Epsom. Just time for one more. Going to try and get as much of this in as we can. Ron in Dulwich. And all the entourage.
1: Thank you for listening. Here's one for the road.
0: Barclay James Harvest and Titles.

Barclay James Harvest and titles for Ronnie Dulwich and all the entourage. I have to say this evening, well, you have absolutely surpassed yourself. What wonderful music you all been choosing this evening. Good stuff indeed. Many thanks for your company this evening. Thanks for all your input. It's been great, great fun and great tunes. So many thanks. We'll do it all over again same time next week. Is it a date? Stand by, the Beatles Hour is next here on Big L International. Dave Mason, it's radio, but not as we know it at 10. Big L, Big Love at 11. All the best stuff, 24 hours a day, right here on the heart and soul of rock and roll. I'll be back on Big L next Monday, Tuesday and Wednesday afternoon between 2 and 4. And, of course, back for another soiree, 7 p.m. UK time next Thursday. But that is it from me for now, so just remains for me to say, whatever you're doing, have a great weekend. And just make sure you stay well. Keep it Big L. And I'll see you soon. Bye-bye.

0: Oh, there's an electrician. Just what I want. What's their number? 01227 39.
1: Oh!
0: Missed it.
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Danny Van Damme live and lively from our studios in Antwerp in Belgium. Today we are doing the Radio Veronica Top 20 from the 7th of June 1969 on Big L on 20. Yama Yama Hey and Ferre Grillard. 19, Pepper and Soul, Have My Love on 18. Winter den Coulissen von Paris, Mireille Mathieu, 17. Sandy Shaw, Think It All Over on 16, Marley Pearl Drive, Bonnie St. Clair, and on 15, The Swinging Soul Machine and Stole the Machine. All on the way for you. Welcome to the show. 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

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The Swinging Soul Machine on 15, Stop the Machine, 14, Mary Hopkins, Goodbye. 13, That Was Only Yesterday, Spooky Toot on 12, Led Zeppelin, Good Times, Bad Times. 11, Exception in the 5th, and on 10, The Motions and Freedom.

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Tom Jones, Love Me Tonight. 8. Bob N.O. Harlem Shuffle on 7. Marvin Hodgson and Moody Sex and Let the Sunshine In. 6. Herman van Veen and Suzanne. And on 5. 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

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John Paul, George and Ringo, The Beatles and Get Back. On 4, The Merry Men, Big Ben Boo. On 3, Simon and Garfunkel and The Boxer. 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

On 20, Ferri Riach, Yama Yama Hey. On 19, Pepper and Soul and Have My Love. 18, Mireille Mathieu, Hinter den Kulissen von Paris. 17 was Sandy Shore and Think It All Over. On 16, Bonnie St. Clair and Marley Pearl Drive. On 15, The Swinging Soul Machine, Stop the Machine. And on 14, Mary Hopkin and Goodbye. 13, Spooky Tooth, That Was Only Yesterday. And on 12, Led Zeppelin and Good Times, Bad Times. 11, Exception and the 5th. And on 10, The Motions and Freedom. 9, Tom Jones, Love Me Tonight. On 8, Bob and Earl and Harlem Shuffle. And on 7, Martha Hodge and the Moody Second, Let the Sunshine In. 6, Herman van Veen and Susanna. And on 5, The Beatles and Get Back. 4, The Merry Men, Big Bamboo. And on 3, Simon and Garfunkel and The Boxer. On 2, Desmond Dekker and the Aces and the Israelites. And then number 1 on 7th of June 1969 on Radio Veronica came from the Edwin Hawkins Singers with a song called Oh Happy Day. Next week we will do Radio North's International Top 20. Hope to see you then. Thanks for listening. And here's the number 1.

Thursday, and it's time for Big L, Big Love on Big L International. Kev reads the name, and I'll be with you through till 1 o'clock on Friday morning. So we have a couple of hours of great love songs and easy listening tunes to take you through the next couple of hours. Must say thanks, of course, to Dave Mason. Dave Mason will be back tomorrow evening from 9 o'clock with the golden age of rock and roll.

Big L, Big Love with Kev Reid. And don't forget, you can always get in touch with us. My email address to reach me directly, it's kev@biglradio.co.uk. Get a request on the show towards the end of the week, why not?

0: 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Oh, I love stuff.
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2: Now, this is Kev Reed. Big L, Big Love. Love songs every weekday morning from midnight till 1 a.m. on Big L International. Gotta write a

Welcome back to the show. It's another hour of Big L, Big Love. It's now Friday on the heart and soul of rock and roll. Soon be the weekend. So, another hour of love songs with Kev Reid from Frinton on Sea.

everybody low with a love song that he made. Find the streetlight, steps out of the shade, says something like, "You and me, babe, how about it?" Juliet says, "Hey, it's Romeo, you nearly gave me a heart attack.

ain't no surprise. Just pour me a drink and I'll tell you some lies.

International. Big L, Big Love with Kev Reid. And don't forget, you can always get in touch with us. My email address to reach me directly, it's kev@biglradio.co.uk. Get a request on the show towards the end of the week, why not?